0: Die meiste Musik.
1: RTL 1. I really need you. I really need your love right now. I'm fading fast. 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
1: 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I burned some bridges on the way. Feels like forever here in the moment. 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

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And every once in a while, I start texting, write a paragraph.

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1: 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Our colors will fade.

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2: Will you hold the line? When every one of them is giving up and giving in, tell me, in this house of mine, nothing ever comes without a consequence or cost, tell me, will the stars align? Will heaven step in, will it save us from our sin, will it? 'Cause this house of mine.

Remember the lake in the moonlight. Remember you shivered and shone. I'll never forget what you looked like on that night. But I know that time is gonna take me. 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Oh, I call and I rush out.